0: to say is that we move beyond this notion that young people, you know, just need to be involved in policy discussions. I think the next step that we need to unlock is to really recognize young people and young people in food and agriculture as key partners in delivering the solutions that we need for a more adaptable and resilient sector.
1: Ms. Higgins says young people are already shaping the future of food systems, but more could be done to harness their enthusiasm, innovation,

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0: my scent, nigga, that's Tom Ford. They wanna know the shows and the pieces that I've poured. They wanna know storms, don't you ever get bored? Rapping about things that you know we can't afford. Oh, it's Big Mac, the one to shed a light on the rapper's insecurity. I ain't like you, I need security. I'm too lit and too rich, gotta stay drip for continuity. The boy is too sick, I need immunity. Them boys are too slow, but I'm Bolt or I'm Shelly Ann. I fill a rap like a jerry can, I shoot like a steady cam. I got kids, but my chick ain't had no belly scan. Look, I'm a father for many, man.
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1: St Kilda are a good side and got some great players in there, and they tested us in the third quarter. So to have us hold and an ability to kind of strike back in the last was important.
0: The remaining round one matches will be played this weekend.
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0: Tuesdays, they can be tough. The week's just started, the coffee's wearing off, and you're already dreaming of Friday. But there's one thing that can make your Tuesday mighty. The Marty B Show. 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

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So please call into your local store for an extra special bargain while on offer twice yearly at our traditional clearance sales. 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

ain't a masterpiece. Oh my, my, oh my, my love. I take one look at you, you're taking me out.

0: is an expanding local company owned and operated by the Ralston family, and they are extremely proud of the job opportunities they have offered to locals. Batterline are a construction company who stand by their view that no job is too big or too small. They specialise in major roadwork construction, but they are more than happy to grade and improve your access road. They can also sink tanks and even desilt your dams as well. So next time you need that special job done, give the crew at Batterline a call on 68223019. Batterline are proud sponsors of MTMFM, Coonamble Community
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0: A reminder that school speed zones are now in operation. Speed limits of 40 kilometres per hour and below should now be observed. New South Wales school zones generally operate between 8 to 9:30am and 2:30 to 4pm on school day.
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1: Good afternoon, I'm Alyssa Delfs. Severe weather has continued for the southeast of the country today, prompting flood warnings for South Australia and Victoria. Meanwhile, a warning has been issued for damaging winds for parts of New South Wales, with that warning expected to be cancelled later tonight. The Bureau of Meteorology's Sarah Scully says the Flinders Ranges saw more than 150 millimetres of rain, while in the Adelaide Hills, more than 100 millimetres was recorded.
2: For that reason, a number of flood warnings have been issued, but focusing in on South Australia, the Adelaide Hills have a minor flood warning current, with the Bremer River expected to peak tomorrow morning. Now, moving across to Victoria, there are a number of minor to moderate flood warnings throughout central and eastern catchments, with a major flood warning that's just been issued for the Ovens River.
1: It comes as three people were rescued after driving into floodwaters north of Adelaide this morning, prompting a reminder from police for motorists not to drive through floodwaters. Two separate vehicles drove into the floodwaters around 5 a.m. this morning. The occupants were rescued, but both vehicles were washed away. The CEO of Air Services Australia has apologised to passengers following chaos at Sydney Airport on the weekend. It follows operational problems and delays in recent days due to staffing challenges, including a near miss between two planes on the runway yesterday morning. CEO Rob Sharp says public safety is not compromised.
3: We're working with our airline and unions to improve the consistency of how we deliver, particularly in Sydney. But we do recognise that the workload for our air traffic controllers is quite high. And I'd like to say thank you to the air traffic controllers for their professionalism. Travelling public expects reliable services, and we've not met that, and we sincerely apologise.
1: There's less than 24 hours until census night, but as Brock Anderson reports, some Australians have voiced cybersecurity concerns.
4: The federal minister in charge of capturing the portrait of Australia has allayed fears today and says people can be confident their sensitive information about sexual orientation, religion and income will be safe. It comes amid controversies involving AI bots running rogue and data breaches occurring in large organisations. Assistant Productivity Minister Andrew Lee says that while there were challenges delivering the census, the process tomorrow should be smooth. Anyone who does not fill out the census will face a fine.
1: And researchers have linked higher doses of a common fertility drug to increased pregnancy risks. Around 1 in 6 people experience infertility, with irregular or absent ovulation among the most common causes. But the scientists from Adelaide University found the drug clomiphene citrate, accumulated over multiple treatment cycles, could increase the risk of pregnancy loss. And taking a look at sports, Socceroos defender Cameron Burgess' Asian Cup hopes could be in jeopardy, with fears the centre-back suffered an Achilles injury while playing for Swansea City. In their 1-0 League Cup loss to Birmingham City, in the 87th minute, Burgess challenged for a header, then landed awkwardly and grabbed at his right lower leg, with his opponents checking in on him. The 30-year-old, who has 29 Socceroo caps, headed to the hospital for scans after the match. Meanwhile, Adelaide great Taylor Walker has announced his retirement from the AFL. The 36-year-old will hang up his boots at the end of the season. Walker has kicked 706 goals from 316 AFL matches and was captain of the Crows from 2015 to 2019.
5: When I arrived here as a skinny kid from Broken Hill, I never imagined where this journey would take me. Football has given me so much, but more than anything, it's given me people.
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0: club on the Castlereagh, the Canamble Bowling Club has bingo and raffles every Monday, social bowls from 10am on Tuesdays, poker from 7pm on Wednesdays, bingo at 1:30pm Thursdays, and meat raffles on a Friday night. 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
1: Hello, I'm Alyssa Delfs. Labor and the Coalition are set to finalise a deal on gambling reform, with predatory inducements likely to be covered in the overhaul. Changes to the bill are expected to pass with bipartisan support after talks between the Prime Minister and opposition leader Angus Taylor earlier today. Speaking to the Labor caucus, Anthony Albanese was hopeful that a positive outcome will be reached.
2: So it'll be carried, I think, with bipartisan support about inducements and making sure that those issues are dealt with in a constructive way, making sure that we get the balance right between people who want to go along and have a punt on a Saturday at the races, but also that problem gambling is actually dealt with.
1: Meantime, a verbal agreement was also reportedly struck between both party leaders to cut billions of dollars in funding to the National Disability Insurance Scheme. During their meeting this afternoon, Mr. Albanese and Mr. Taylor discussed laws making significant changes to the scheme. In his speech to the caucus, the Prime Minister says the changes are expected to pass in the next fortnight. The reforms will slash $37.8 billion in funding to the program over 4 years, while kicking 160,000 people off the scheme to hinder its growth at an unsustainable pace and to crack down on fraudulent activity. The Bureau of Meteorology says although severe weather conditions, rain and wind, will ease overnight, flood warnings are expected to remain in place for several days across Victoria and South Australia. It comes after the Flinders Ranges saw more than 150 mils of rain overnight, while in the Adelaide Hills more than 100 millimetres were recorded. Meteorologist Sarah Scully has the details for tonight.
3: We've got these line of showers and storms extending at the moment from southeast Queensland into the northeast. It will gradually move offshore and clear as that cold front moves away. But otherwise, this low pressure system here is going to continue to bring wet and windy weather to the southeast, including Victoria and southeastern New South Wales. But that will gradually ease and contract to the east as we head into this evening.
1: It comes as three people were rescued after driving into floodwaters north of Adelaide this morning, prompting a reminder from police for motorists not to drive through floodwaters. Two separate vehicles drove into floodwaters around 5 a.m. this morning. The occupants were rescued, but both vehicles were washed away. A proposal to rename the Tasmanian electorate of Franklin in favour of a 19th century Aboriginal warrior has been shelved. The Australian Electoral Commission announced today that the seat would retain its name of 123 years, despite a very strong case for change. The AEC had proposed Tongalongata as the name for the Southeast Tasmanian Division, honouring a man who led the fight against the state's colonial invasion. And backyards have become Australia's new frontline against the fast-moving H5 bird flu outbreak. Pet and poultry owners have been urged to take precautions to protect their domestic animals as the national tally of confirmed or presumed bird flu cases climbs to 231. The virus has so far been confined to wild birds, but authorities have warned that what happens in suburban yards in the coming weeks will be critical to keeping the deadly strain at bay. And taking a look at sport in AFL, the Western Bulldogs will have to play finals-defining games against Carlton and Melbourne without injured ruckman Tim English, whose AFL season could be over. English was flying for a mark in last Thursday night's match against North Melbourne when he sustained a knee injury. English, who has played just 15 games this season due to a previous injury in his right knee, suffered damage to his medial ligament and is set for an undetermined time on the sidelines.
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0: 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Batterline are a construction company who stand by their view that no job is too big or too small. They specialise in major roadwork construction, but they are more than happy to grade and improve your access road. They can also sink tanks and even desilt your dams as well. So next time you need that special job done, give the crew at Batterline a call on 68223019. 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

recorded on the public record. 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The Coonamble Times has been recording the happenings around our district since 1885. 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
1: Smothered in questions, gasping for answers. Got the damn bank, it's breathing down my neck. From the price of gas and another damn war to all the broken things around here that I ain't fixed yet. Maybe they'll lock us up like they did back in 2019. And now I'm older, I'm weaker, got an extra mouth to feed. And I'm supposed to be prepared and have the right things to say. I'm meant to be the one to chase the monsters away. But it's 3 a.m. again and I'm drowning in self-doubt. And all I can think about is how I'm gonna let them down. My tears fall all too easily.

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2: Smothered in questions, gasping for answers. Got the damn bank, it's breathing down my neck. From the price of gas and another damn war to all the broken things around here that I ain't fixed yet. Maybe they'll lock us up like they did back in 2019. And now I'm older, I'm weaker, got an extra mouth to feed. And I'm supposed to be prepared and have the right things to say. I'm meant to be the one to chase the monsters away.

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Becky, look at her butt. It is so big. She looks like one of those rap guys' girlfriends. But, you know, who understands those rap guys? They only talk to her because she looks like a total prostitute, okay? I mean, her butt is just so big.

Campbell will be commencing our annual winter clearance sale beginning the 5th of August to the 5th of September 2026. 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

0: summer night, would you offer your throat to the wolf with the red roses?
1: Will he offer me his mouth?
0: Yes.
1: Will he offer me his teeth?
0: Yes.
1: Will he offer me his jaws?
0: Yes.
1: Will he offer me his hunger?
0: Yes.
1: Again, will he offer me his hunger?
0: Yes.
1: And will he starve without me?
0: Yes.
1: Then does he love me?
0: Yes.
1: Yes.
0: On a hot summer night, would you offer your throat to the wolf with the red roses?
1: Yes.
0: I bet you say that to all the

0: It doesn't matter. It's 5 o'clock somewhere.
1: It's always on 5 in Margaritaville, come to think of it.
0: Yeah, I heard that.
1: You've been there, haven't you?
0: Yes, sir.
1: I've seen your boat there.
0: I've been to Margaritaville a few times.
1: All right. Well, that's good.
0: Stumble my way back.
1: Okay. Well, we just want to make sure you can keep it between the navigational beacons.
0: Between the buoys. I got it.
1: All right. Well, it's 5 o'clock. Let's go somewhere.
0: I'm ready. Crank it up.
1: Let's get out of here.
0: I'm gone.

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ties. Then my mind goes into neutral about the woman that waits at home. She's the woman.

0: you're just waking up around Australia. 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I'm Heather Farrell and filling in for Kevin Walsh. He's unfortunately not feeling too well today, and hopefully he'll be all recovered and back again to host Wednesday morning's Good Morning Country. I'm coming to you from my hometown of Horsham in Western Victoria, and I certainly hope you're waking up to a fantastic day. Our album of the week is Jen Myers and the Rough and Tumbles' new album, Tilt. And the phone number for this Tuesday competition is 0447 349 055. And that is a different number to what you would normally dial on Tuesdays, so please take note of that. No calls just yet. I'll let you know when we open up that competition line. But right now, time to find out what the weather's doing from all over this great country of ours. Now, beginning with the major centres, Brisbane's expecting a high of 25 degrees and a sunny day. In Sydney, top of 21 there and sunny. Canberra 13 and partly cloudy. Melbourne 14 with a possible shower. Hobart 15 with and partly cloudy. Adelaide 17 with showers increasing. Perth 17 and partly cloudy. Alice Springs 26 and partly cloudy. Off to Queensland now, Cairns 28 and mostly sunny. Townsville 28 and sunny. Mackay also sunny but 25 there. Rockhampton 28 and sunny. Hervey Bay 24 and sunny. Gander also sunny, top of 26. In New South Wales, Armidale 14 with a possible morning shower, Orange 9 with showers easing, Yass 12 with showers easing, and Young 13 with showers easing. In Cooma, chilly start there, morning frost minus 2, mostly sunny and a top of 14 degrees. Batemans Bay 20 and sunny, Bega 21 and sunny, Griffith 14 with a possible shower. In Victoria, Mildura 16 and cloudy, Swan Hill 14 and cloudy, Shepparton 12 with a shower or two, Bairnsdale 16, wind easing, partly cloudy, Warrnambool 15, showers increasing. In South Australia, Mount Gambier 14, showers increasing, Port Pirie 17, showers increasing, and Ceduna 19 with showers increasing. In Tasmania, Newbina 13 and cloudy, Huonville 14 and cloudy, Oatlands 12 and partly cloudy. In the Northern Territory, Darwin 30 degrees with cloud clearing. In Western Australia, Albany 16 with showers easing and windy, Bunbury 17 and partly cloudy, Karratha 27 and sunny, Newman 20 and sunny, Kununurra sunny 34, Broome sunny 28, and here in Horsham we're expecting showers and a top of 13 degrees. And that's your roundup of the weather from all around this great country of ours.
1: How are you feeling, mate? Had a long day? Tired? Bit fuzzy? You could roll down the window or turn up the radio, but no matter what you do, even on a short trip, it might not be enough to save your life, unless you take a break. Because after a long day, even the most experienced driver can lose concentration and risk running off the road, or worse. So think about it. Do you want to stop for a break, or do you want to stop for good? Stop, revive, survive.
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G'day folks, this is your country music mate Reg Poole and you're listening to Heather Farrell and she's playing the best of country music. 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

that time is today. There's a time to sing and a time to mourn, and a time for joy and sorrow. There's a time to love, but the time to hate might better be tomorrow. There's a time to sleep and a time to wake, and a time for work and play.

Reg Poole there with If I Make a Friend Today. And we started out with Jane Denham. I know it's not an artist that you would normally expect to be in a ballads section, but gorgeous song from her there from an album called Sudden Change in the Weather. And it was called Boy from Black Hill. Coming up next, Diane Lindsay with A Teardrop on a Rose.

Hi, it's Justin Landers, and you're about to hear Book of Endless Wonder, a country ballad based on a true story about a treasured family heirloom. Enjoy.

tired. He's calling it quits. While his body still has enough working bits for him and his missus to still get around, see a bit of the country before winding down.

The Ring is Retired by Graham Connors and Kelly Dixon. And prior to that, Book of Endless Wonder by Justin Landers and Diane Lindsay with Teardrop on a Rose. Just a reminder that our album of the week this morning will be Jen Mize and the Rough and Tumbles album Tilt, and we'll have a competition to give you a chance to win that particular album. And the phone number for that competition, which is a different one to what it normally is on a Tuesday, 0447 349 055. No calls just yet. I will let you know when we open up that competition line. Now, to take us up to the next lot of news and weather, it's Ernie Constance and Things I See Around Me.

morning and a very big welcome to Good Morning Country. I'm Heather Farrell, coming to you from my hometown of Horsham in Western Victoria. And I know you usually hear Walshy's voice on a Tuesday morning. As Walshy describes it, he's down for the count. So you've got me today filling in for him, and we hope he'll be much, much better and able to do the program again tomorrow morning. Our feature album this week is Jen Myers and the Rough and Tumble and their new album Tilt. If you happen to have a pen and paper handy, today's competition number is 0447 349 055. Now that is a different number to the one you usually dial on Tuesdays, so please, if you missed it, make sure you've got that pen and paper handy, because I will give you that number again before we open up the competition line. But right now, hold the calls and let's find out what the weather's doing from all around Australia.

0: Let's begin with the major centres. Brisbane, expecting a top of 25 degrees and a sunny day. Sydney, also sunny, 21. Canberra, partly cloudy, 13. Melbourne, possible shower, 14. Hobart, 15 and partly cloudy. Adelaide, 17 with showers increasing. Perth, 17 and partly cloudy. Alice Springs, 26 and also partly cloudy. Off to Queensland now. 28 degrees at Cairns and mostly sunny. Townsville, also 28 but sunny there. Mackay, 25 and sunny. Rockhampton, 28 and sunny. Hervey Bay, 24 and sunny. And Gander, 26 and sunny. Off to New South Wales, Armidale, 14 with a possible morning shower. Orange, expecting only 9 degrees as their top, with showers easing. Yass, 12 degrees, showers easing. Young, 13, showers easing. Cooma, morning frost, minus 2 overnight, and a mostly sunny day with a top of 14 degrees. Batemans Bay, 20 and sunny. Bega, 21 and sunny. And Griffith, 14, with a possible shower. In Victoria, Mildura, 16 and cloudy. Swan Hill, 14 and cloudy. Shepparton, 12 with a shower or two. Bairnsdale, 16, wind easing, partly cloudy. Warrnambool, 15 with showers increasing. In South Australia, showers increasing everywhere by the looks of this. Mount Gambier, 14. Port Pirie, 17. Ceduna, 19. And all of them showers increasing. In Tasmania, Nubina, 13 and cloudy. Huonville, 14 and cloudy. Oatlands, 12 and partly cloudy. In the Northern Territory, Darwin, 30 degrees with cloud clearing. In Western Australia, Albany, 16. Showers easing and windy. Bunbury, 17 and partly cloudy. Karratha, 27 and sunny. Newman, 20 and sunny. Kununurra, also sunny with a top of 34. Broome, sunny, 28. And here in Horsham, where I'm broadcasting from, we're expecting a top of 13 degrees and showers. And that's your roundup of the weather from all around this great country of ours.
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0: Time now for Kevin Walsh's interview with Jen Myers, all about Jen Myers and the Rough and Tumble's new album, Tilt. Please hold the calls until I give you that cue to call in a few minutes' time.
2: Tuesday morning, it's Album of the Week, and this week we're featuring the brand new release from Jen Myers and the Rough and Tumble, out last Friday, and so it's hot off the press. And from the Sunshine Coast, a very good morning once again to Jen Myers. Good morning, Jen.
3: Good morning, Walshy. Good to be here with you again.
2: Jen, we're talking all things Jen Myers, all things Rough and Tumble, and all things especially the Tilt. But your musical journey was one as a young girl. You had all these dreams and aspirations of possibly making a career out of it, didn't you?
3: I did. I did have dreams and aspirations. I didn't know how I was going to do it, where I was going to do it, and what exactly musically I was going to do. But I, you know, I, like most of us, start singing in the living room to family and things like that. And next thing you know, you're picking up some instruments and singing along. And yeah, that's how I got here.
2: And of course, love had a fair amount to do with the journey also, didn't it?
3: Absolutely did, especially if we're talking about me moving to Australia.
2: Yes,
3: I fell in love.
2: Yeah.
3: I fell in love with a fella named Ashley, who I'm married to this day. We're 22 years into a marriage and 20 years living in Australia. We met on cruise ships way, way, way back in the day. He was the golf pro on board the ship, and I was singing in the shows.
2: Is he a music connoisseur or does he play?
3: He's a bit of a connoisseur. He doesn't play much. He did surprise me by learning how to play the drums while I was away walking across the Camino in Spain. I came back and he bought himself a drum kit and was just practicing beats in the shed. He is really musical, and I've done some co-writing with him on a few songs in the past. So he's a champion and a really good dude.
2: Is he a good critic?
3: He is, and he knows he's very good at knowing how far he can push his criticism with me.
2: critics are pretty important, coming from family, you know, the first point of contact.
3: Yeah, you don't really succeed if you're only surrounded by yes men, for lack of a better way to say it.
2: Yep.
3: Somebody's got to have a critical eye, and you know, but with my own critical eye, with the critical eye of everyone in the band, and with Ash's critical eye, we do all right with the things we eventually put out. Ash does a lot behind the scenes, behind the camera for us. He shoots a lot of our music video content, so he is incredibly supportive and all around in there with us. He's part of the team.
2: Jen, you've come up with 10 tracks on this release. Was it hard task to whittle it down to 10? Because I imagine the big basket there that had all the tracks in would have been a lot fuller than 10.
3: Yeah, we did start with about 20 ideas, and as we started working through things, it kind of whittled itself down. And then we have another track that we recorded and is really great, and we will release later down the track as a single. It just wasn't suiting and sitting right with the record. So I think we ended up recording about 12 and decided 10 were exactly the right thing, and they all sat together really well for the record. But one of them we will release down the track because it is a really good tune.
2: Well, we'll talk more on the release of tracks, songwriting, production, and the musical journey for Jen Myers and Rough and Tumble further days. But right now, time to pick another track. And one of the singles that was released and did very well for you prior to the album release was one that I guess is pretty personal, because it's a track called North Carolina, and this is a co-write with Zach Watson, isn't it?
3: It is. I started writing some of these tunes and putting them in a shared folder, Dropbox folder for the band, and Zach raised his hand and said he wanted to get in on this one, and I was keen as, and so we finished this one together. Yes, it is really personal. It is about, honestly, it's about like the idea of taking my band members, my friends in Australia, my loved ones here, and being able to have like a massive road trip in America and be able to, you know, introduce some of my favorite people to some of my favorite American people, foods and things. So yeah, it's an imagined road trip with all my greatest mates and friends and family.
2: Jen, have a safe, enjoyable day. We'll ask our listeners to have that pen and paper handy for Friday morning for details on the merch and the shop where things will be available. But in the meantime, we'll feature that track, and I'll catch up, as I say, God willing, tomorrow, Wednesday.
3: That sounds fab, Walshy. Thanks so much.
2: Oh, good morning, country. Yes, our album of the week is Jen Myers and the Rough and Tumble. The album is Tilt. It's their second album, full-length album, and follows from the success of 2023 from the self-titled album. But here is that featured track with Jen Myers and Rough and Tumble, taking you on a journey back to the roots and the background life of Jen Myers in the co-written track, North Carolina.
0: Before we play North Carolina by Jen Myers and the Rough and Tumble, the number you need to dial for our Album of the Week competition is 0447 349 0447 349 0455. That's 0447 349 0455. Competition line is now open. You've got around 13 and a half minutes to get your entry in before we do take a break while we do the news and weather. Let's hear from Jen Myers and the Rough and Tumble. That number again, 0447 349

That was Clancy Pye with Heaven Can't Wait, and prior to that Kim Cheshire with Looks Like Heaven, and North Carolina by Jen Mize and The Rough and Tumble from our feature album of the week, Tilt. The phone number for our album of the week competition today, and it is a different number to what you normally dial on a Tuesday, is 0447 349 055. You've got around about 3 minutes to get your entry in before we do close the competition briefly while we do the news and weather. If you're leaving us to go to local programming, make sure you tune in tomorrow morning when we hope that we've got Kevin Walsh back in the chair as your host for Good Morning Country. Wishing you all the best to get over that bug you've got, Kevin. To take us up to the next lot of news and weather, we've got Heaven on Earth by Tom Curtin. To take us up to the next lot of news and weather, it's the great John Denver and Country Roads. I want to hear you all singing along to this one.

0: Welcome to Good Morning Country, coming to you on the Community Radio Network through your local community radio station. I'm Heather Farrell, filling in this morning for Kevin Walsh, who's just feeling a little bit under the weather. He certainly hopes to be back with you again tomorrow morning when he hosts Good Morning Country from the bunker at Harrington. I'm Heather Farrell, broadcasting out of my hometown of Horsham in the Wimmera region of Western Victoria. It's Tuesday morning, the 11th of August, and I certainly hope you're waking up to a great day. Our album of the week is for Jen Myers and the Rough and Tumbles' new album, Tilt. And we will reopen that competition line after I finish reading the weather. So no calls until I finish the weather, please. But just in case you've got that pen and paper handy, the number you need to dial, and it is a different number to what you would normally dial on a Tuesday, is 0447 349 055. And if you missed it, make sure you've got your pen and paper, because I will give you that number again before we reopen the competition line. But right now, let's find out what the weather's doing from the major centres.
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0: Brisbane's expecting a high of 25 degrees and a sunny day. In Sydney, also sunny, but a top of 21 there. Canberra, partly cloudy, 13. Melbourne, possible shower, 14. Hobart, 15 and partly cloudy. Adelaide, 17 with showers increasing. Perth, partly cloudy, 17 degrees. Alice Springs, 26 degrees and partly cloudy. And here in Horsham, where I'm broadcasting from, a top of 13 degrees and showers. And that's your roundup of the weather from the major centres.
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0: The number you need to dial to win our album of the week, Jen Myers and the Rough and Tumbles' new album, Tilt, is 0447 349 055. Competition line is now open. You've got around about 22 and a half minutes to get your entry in before we do close off that competition line. That number again, 0447 349 055. Coming up next, it's the French Family Band with Here Comes the Sun Again. Hey.

G'day, this is Australian singer-songwriter Kevin Sullivan. You're listening to Good Morning Country, and here's my latest song. It's all about home. It's your special place where you'd like to be, and the song's called Our Piece of the Map. I hope you enjoy it.

Band started out the bracket with Here Comes the Sun Again. The phone number you need to dial for our Album of the Week competition, where you could win Jen Myers and the Rough and Tumbles new album Tilt, is 0447 349 055. That's 0447 349 055. You've got around about 11 and a half minutes to get your entry in before we do close off that competition line. Coming up next, it's Hayley Jensen, and this is her latest single, Wild as the Wind.

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0: 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And you're listening to Heather Farrell on Good Morning Country on Community Radio Network throughout Australia.
2: Well, I said, friend.

on Caswell and Lindsay Waddington there with Living My Life on the Rails. Shelley Jones Band prior to that with their latest single, She's All I Got. And Hayley Jensen with her latest, Wild as the Wind. The number for our Album of the Week competition is 0447 349 055. You've got around about a minute and a half to get your entry in before we do close off that competition at the start of the next lot of news. To take us up to that news, we've got Lindsay Waddington, and this one's a track called Nullarbor, an instrumental. That number again, 0447 349 055. You want to be quick because we're closing that competition line in around about a minute.

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2: Good morning, I'm Laura Devoy. Colombia has declared a national emergency after an earthquake killed at least 111 people. The 7.4 magnitude quake struck the country's west. Footage shows significant damage, including collapsed buildings. The Colombian Geological Service says it was the strongest tremor the country has experienced in a decade. This year's census will provide a picture of how the coronavirus pandemic, housing pressures and the cost of living crisis has affected Australian society. Alyssa Delfs reports.
3: The census is run by the Australian Bureau of Statistics every 5 years. It asks 66 questions on household and personal topics, including cultural background, religion, education, health, work, income and housing. It's compulsory for every household to fill out the questionnaire tonight, though more than a million people did opt to fill it out online early. Anyone who doesn't fill out the census will be fined. The ABS says the data will be released in three phases, beginning in June next year.
2: The financial regulator says drivers may be paying more for car insurance than they should. In the 12 months to July last year, car insurance premiums soared 8%. The Australian Securities and Investments Commission says while a number of factors contributed to the rise, insurance providers failed to provide those to customers. Commissioner Alan Kirkland says this fails to meet the needs of customers trying to understand the reasons for significant price increases. Another five people have been charged over a series of alleged attacks on men linked to the use of dating apps and social media in Victoria. The 16, 17 and 18-year-olds have been charged with a range of offences including kidnapping, armed robbery and sexual assault. Police allege groups of offenders have been posing as legitimate users of dating apps to lure men into meeting them. 47 people have been arrested for similar attacks across Victoria. Defence and economic ties will be top of the agenda at a meeting of the Prime Minister and the President of Vietnam today. Tô Lâm is visiting Australia for the first time as President and leader of Vietnam's National Communist Party. He and Anthony Albanese are expected to sign a number of agreements on defence, security, agriculture, healthcare and education. The Prime Minister has congratulated Melissa Donnelly on her appointment as Secretary of the Australian Council of Trade Unions. Ms. Donnelly will assume the role at the end of this month after 7 years leading the Community and Public Sector Union. In a statement, Anthony Albanese says it's a tremendous honour to lead the Australian union movement. The governing bodies of football in Asia, Europe, North and Central America and the Caribbean have issued a joint statement heavily criticising FIFA and its president. Gianni Infantino has been facing calls to resign over his now abandoned plan to sell stakes in the World Cup to private investors. While the statement did not name the president, the BBC's Dale Johnson says it increases pressure on Mr. Infantino.
4: We understand that these confederations want Infantino to resign, and if that isn't the case, then they will look at every option that's open to them via FIFA statutes and FIFA disciplinary measures to try and make that happen. But that's very difficult in terms of the way FIFA is structured, and Infantino has a real control of everything.
2: Geelong is set to formally respond to a please explain after revelations a player signed a secret concussion deal. Jake Colajasny identified himself as the player who signed the deal 2 years ago, which saw him take legal responsibility for future head injuries. In a statement issued yesterday, Cats president Grant McCabe confirmed the board met to discuss the club's response, which would be submitted by the end of today. The AFL is expected to issue the club a financial sanction.
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0: Good morning and welcome to the Community Radio Network, and the program's called Good Morning Country. We're coming to you through your local radio station. I'm Heather Farrell, filling in this morning for Kevin Welsh, who's unwell, and hopefully we'll have him all well again by tomorrow morning and he'll be back broadcasting from the bunker at Harrington. I'm broadcasting from my hometown of Horsham, and we're in the heart of the Wimmera region of Western Victoria. It's Thursday morning, the 11th of August 2026, and I certainly hope you are waking up to a fantastic day. Our Album of the Week competition has closed with 99 entries, and I'll read out all those entrants in a few minutes and do the draw to find out who has won our Album of the Week, Tilt by Jen Myers and The Rough and Tumble. But right now, time to find out what the weather's doing from all around this great country of ours.
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0: And we begin with the major centres. Brisbane's expecting a high of 25 degrees and a sunny day. Sydney 21 and sunny. Canberra 13 and partly cloudy. Melbourne 14 with a possible shower. Hobart 15 and partly cloudy. Adelaide 17 with showers increasing. Perth partly cloudy 17. Alice Springs partly cloudy 26. In Queensland, Cairns 28 and mostly sunny. Townsville 28 and sunny, Mackay sunny 25, Rockhampton sunny and 28, Hervey Bay sunny and 24, and Gander sunny and 26. In New South Wales, Armidale 14 with a possible morning shower, Orange a top of only 9 degrees there with showers easing. Yass also showers easing 12, Young showers easing 13. Cooma, morning frost, minus 2 overnight, mostly sunny day with a top of 14. Batemans Bay, 20 and sunny. Bega, 21 and sunny. Griffiths, 14 with a possible shower. Off to Victoria now. Mildura, 16 and cloudy. Swan Hill, 14 and cloudy. Shepparton, shower or two, 12. Bairnsdale, wind easing, partly cloudy, 16. Warrnambool 15, showers increasing. In South Australia, Mount Gambier 14 with showers increasing. Port Pirie 17 with showers increasing. And Ceduna 19, showers increasing. In Tasmania, Newbina 13 and cloudy. Ewanville 14 and cloudy. Oatlands 12 and partly cloudy. In the Northern Territory, Darwin 30 with cloud clearing. In Western Australia, Albany 16, showers easing and windy. Bunbury 17 and partly cloudy. Karratha 27 and sunny. Newman 20 and sunny. Kununurra sunny 34. Broome sunny 28. And here in Horsham we're expecting a top of 13 degrees and showers. It's looking pretty cloudy out there at the moment. There's not too much blue sky around. We've had a balmy 8 degrees overnight, so a top of 13 is about as good as we can hope for today. And that's your roundup of the weather from all around this great country of ours. We'll do the draw for our Album of the Week in just a few minutes' time.
2: Morning, Romeo's Lonely Hearts Club. Good morning, Romeo's. Looking to be lucky in love?
3: Yeah. Hi, my name's Ralph, and I'm looking for love and companionship.
2: Oh, well, I'm sure we can help you, Ralph. Tell me a bit about yourself. Are you fit, healthy?
3: Oh yes, I run every day.
2: Ooh.
3: And I'm the strong, silent, faithful type.
2: Oh, you sound wonderful, Ralph.
3: Oh, and I'm de-sexed, vaccinated, and temperament tested.
2: Ooh, lovely.
4: Right now, the perfect lifelong companion could be waiting for you and your family at the RSPCA. They're happy, healthy, and looking for love.
3: Oh, and I love kids too.

That was a track called Sing Me Home by Amber Lawrence from her Suburban Cowgirl album. And prior to that, Connie Kiss Anderson has re-released a track from a few years back. She's re-recorded it, polished it up a bit, and it's got rather a good message about how life is at the moment. It's called Gone Wishin'. Time now to do our draw for our album of the week. And before we do the draw, we'll read out all the entrants. We had 99 entries, so I suspect there may have been a few ringing while she's phoned this morning. We started out with number one and two were Andrew and Kim from Dutch and Bagarra. Brad and Joy from Horsham have three and four. Reg from Alexandra is five. Jean from Horsham is six. Cheryl Whalen and Shanae from Mundubbera, 7, 8 and 9. Neville, Barb, Katrina, Aisha and Brendan from Gander have 10 through to 15. Robin, Rod, Kayla, Portia and Kyle from Horsham have 16 through to 20. Vicky and Arthur from Leeton are 21 and 22. Lost my place here, so just bear with me while I get back to there. Number 23 and 24 were Dennis and Lynn from Gander. Archie and Brian from Griffiths have 25 and 26. Pam and Norm from Griffiths have 27 and 28. Pete from Lake Eildon, 29. Dennis and Phyllis from Port Pirie, 30 and 31. Ken, Russell and Taisha from South Griffiths, 32, 33 and 34. John from Cathcart, 35. Red, Kerry, Scotty, Rick and Carol from Lightning Ridge have 36 through to 40. Pete and Beryl from Binjor, 41 and 42. Ian, Julie and Robin from Cundletown, 43, 44 and 45. Pam from Port Pirie is 46. Kayleen from Hastings, 47. Chailey from Gander, 48. Morris from Batemans Bay is 49. Ray and Margaret from Horsham, 50 and 51. Katrina, Patricia, Michael, Max and Deb from Oatlands have 52 through to 56. Di and Graham from Riverside have 57 and 58. Mel and Zach from Bruny Island, 59 and 60. Kathy, Naomi, Geordie and Charlie from Crookwell, 61 through to 64. Rebecca and Lloyd from Kelso, 65 and 66. Barry and Cindy from Port Macquarie, 67 and 68. Margaret from Manildra has 69. Des and Wayne from Helensburg have 70 and 71. Trevor, Heather and Ian from Binaway have 72, 73 and 74. Bert from Bombala is 75. Brian from Wye Point, 76. Tommy, Bob and Vera from Bexley, 77, 78 and 79. Diane from Horsham is 80. Cam and Lorraine from Horsham is 81 and 82. Graham and Zoe from Horsham have 83 and 84. Paul, Stephanie and Nathan from Gilgandra have 85, 86 and 87. Leonie and Jeff from Bega have 88 and 89. Ross and Margareta from Warburn, 90 and 91. Chris and Janice from Bombala, 92 and 93. Gary and Helen from Wagga Wagga, 94 and 95. Margaret and Dominic from Gander, 96 and 97. Shirley from Surfside has 98 and Wendy from Horsham has 99. And we'll do the draw now and find out just who has won our album of the week. And the prize, Jen Mize and the Rough and Tumble. And the album's called Tilt. Good luck to each and every one of you. And the winner is number 41, which is about halfway down the bus. And that belongs to Pete from Binjor. Congratulations, Pete. I'll be on the phone shortly to confirm your address details. And hopefully, whilst you'll be back tomorrow morning,
and he'll have another copy of Jen Myers and the Rough and Tumbles' new album, Tilt. But right now, a bit more music, this time Melanie Dyer, If She Only Knew.

That was Melanie Dyer with If She Only Knew, and that's Melanie's latest release. Coming up to news time very shortly, and there are some stations that leave us at this stage. If you're leaving us to go to local programming, thank you for tuning your dial to Good Morning Country, and we trust you'll join us again tomorrow morning when we hope we have Kevin Walsh back on the deck, broadcasting from the bunker at Harrington. And he'll have another copy of Jen Myers and the Rough and Tumbles album Tilt to give away in our album of the week. To take us up to this next lot of news and weather, it's a track called Secondhand Stories, and it's by Ashley Dallas.

0: I certainly hope you've woken up to a wonderful day. I'm Heather Farrell and broadcasting from my hometown of Horsham in Western Victoria. Triple H is my local community radio station where I'm volunteer presenter. And there's a lot of volunteer presenters, community radio stations here, there and everywhere around Australia. And maybe you're listening to us through one of your local community radio stations. Our album of the week had 99 entries and the winner was number 41, which was Pete from Binjor. So he has won Jen Myers and the Rough and Tumbles album Tilt. And we certainly hope Kevin Walsh will be back tomorrow morning and he'll have another copy of that album to give away in our album of the week. And we certainly hope that Kev recovers from his just little bit of a virus that he's got at the moment, just going to work his way through it and he'll be back. But right now let's find out what the weather's doing from the major centres. Brisbane's expecting a high of 25 degrees and a sunny day. Sydney 21 and sunny. Canberra 13 and partly cloudy. Melbourne 14 with a possible shower. Hobart 15 and partly cloudy. Adelaide 17 with showers increasing. Perth 17 and partly cloudy. Alice Springs 26 degrees and partly cloudy. And here in Horsham we're expecting a top of 13 degrees and showers, and looking out my window and above the treetops, all I can see is cloud, cloud and more cloud. So definitely going to be a cloudy day at the very least. And that's your roundup of the weather from the major centres. Time now to get on with the job. Lots more music to entertain you between now and the next hour.
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guitar. Yeah, big band.

seen nothing like that since Red Stovine.

Josh Turner with Loretta Lynn's Lincoln. And we started the bracket with Felicity Urquhart and Josh Cunningham with the title track from their Birdsong album. We've got Jane Denham up next on Good Morning Country. This one's called Lovin' a Wild Thing.

0: G'day, this is Kevin Sullivan, and with me are
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2: Take it away, Heather.

And that was Justin Landers with his latest single, Rusty Austin Ute. We had Kevin Sullivan prior to that with Three Ways, and started the bracket with Jane Denham, Lovin' a Wild Thing. Well, I've just heard from Kevin Walsh. We're going to play it safe, and I'll be your host again for tomorrow morning for Good Morning Country, and we'll have another copy of Jen Myers and the Rough and Tumbles' new album, Tilt, to give away in our Album of the Week competition tomorrow. And of course we will have another interview between Kevin Walsh and Jen Myers. Now, to take us up to the next lot of news and weather, what have we got locked and loaded here? It's Alan Jackson, and the track's called It Must Be Love.

0: You're listening to Good Morning Country on the Community Radio Network through your local community station. I'm Heather Farrell. I'm a volunteer presenter at my local station, Triple H FM, in Horsham in Western Victoria. Our Album of the Week competition had 99 entries this morning, and the winner was number 41, which was Pete from Binjor. I know he's going to enjoy Jen Myers and the Rough and Tumbles album Tilt. Now, I've just heard from Kevin Walsh. Between us, we've decided that it might be a good idea for him to have another day's bed rest and not rush it back. And I'll be doing the program tomorrow morning from here in Horsham. So, Walshy, get well soon, mate. And we're looking forward to having you back probably on Friday. And right now, let's go to the west for our final weather for the morning.
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0: And at this time of day, we read out the weather from Western Australia. And we begin with Albany's expecting a top of 16 degrees, showers easing and a windy day. Bunbury 17 and partly cloudy, Karratha 27 and sunny, Newman 20 and sunny, Kununurra sunny and top of 34 there, Broome sunny with a top of 28. And in Perth, the capital, 17 degrees is their predicted top and a partly cloudy day. And here in Horsham, we're expecting a top of 13 degrees and showers. And all I can see in the sky outside my window here, apart from the few birds in the trees, are clouds, clouds and more clouds. Hope wherever you are, you're having a wonderful day and that the weather's going to be kind to you. And that's your roundup of the weather from over in the west. Let's go straight on to the music. We've got TC Cassidy featuring Angus Gill coming up next, and this one's called Waiting on a Train.

0: Hi, this is Gail O'Neill, and you are listening to Heather Farrell with Good Morning Country, and this is Nora.
1: Everyone knows Nora here in Yass. Her and her hubby Taylor and the taxi cabs.

Gail O'Neill with the story all about Nora, the cabbie. And prior to that, we had Max Jackson with Little More Country and T.C. Cassidy featuring Angus Gill with Waiting on a Train. Coming up next on Good Morning Country, you've got Brendan Walmsley. And this one's called The Road to Rivalea, and it's a title track from his latest album.

was Josie with her latest single, Road Signs. And we had Brendan Walmsley prior to that with Road to Rivoli. We had 99 entries in our Album of the Week competition today. The winner was number 41, Pete from Binjor. And Pete has won an album called Tilt, and it's by Jen Myers and the Rough and Tumble. I trust you'll tune into Good Morning Country again tomorrow morning when I'll be filling in again for Kevin Walsh. We wish Walshy all the very best for a speedy recovery, and we hope to have him back hosting Good Morning Country from the bunker at Harrington real soon. Good Morning Country came to you today on the Community Radio Network from my hometown of Horsham in Western Victoria and through your local community radio station. I'm Heather Farrell, thanking you for tuning your dial to your local community station or perhaps the Community Radio Plus app. To take us out today, we've got Tom Curtin, and this one features Ashley Dallas, Lynn Botell and Matt Scullion. It's entitled Be Kind. And remember, please always be kind. If you see someone without a smile, make sure you give them one of yours. And I'll catch you again tomorrow morning for more Good Morning Country.

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1: National Radio News.
2: Good morning, I'm Laura Devoy. It's not yet known if any Australians were caught up in a 7.4 magnitude earthquake in Colombia. Local authorities say at least 111 people were killed, while dozens of others were believed to be trapped under the rubble of fallen and damaged buildings. A national state of emergency has been declared, with a curfew also in place in Pereira. The city, located in Colombia's coffee-producing mountains, was one of the worst affected. The Colombian Geological Service says the quake was the strongest the country has experienced in a decade. The Premier of South Australia says a Royal Commission into Artificial Intelligence will provide advice on opportunities as well as the risks. Announced yesterday, the inquiry would focus on how AI would be deployed in society rather than where the infrastructure that underpins it would be built. Peter Malinauskas told the ABC governments need to respond to the rise in AI around the world now.
3: I want to make sure we get this right from the start rather than having a Royal Commission in 10 years' time looking back on what we should have done better.
2: The terms of reference of the Royal Commission will be announced before it gets underway on the 1st of October. A final report is due by the 1st of July next year. Today is Census Day. This year's survey will provide a picture of how the coronavirus pandemic, housing pressures and the cost of living crisis has affected Australian society. Alyssa Delfs has more.
4: The census is run by the Australian Bureau of Statistics every 5 years. It asks 66 questions on household and personal topics, including cultural background, religion, education, health, work, income and housing. It's compulsory for every household to fill out the questionnaire tonight, though more than a million people did opt to fill it out online early. Anyone who doesn't fill out the census will be fined. The ABS says the data will be released in three phases, beginning in June next year.
2: The Australian College of Rural and Remote Medicine's purpose-built rural generalist training program has been accredited by the Medical Board of Australia. The program sees doctors learn the skills, clinical judgment and adaptability needed to care for communities where there may only be one doctor available or where specialist services are hours away. The college says accreditation is an important step in the recognition of rural generalist medicine as a field of specialist practice. Conditions are gradually easing across the eastern states after a cold front moved through yesterday. Rainfall totals between 10 and 30 millimetres were recorded across parts of New South Wales and Victoria. A severe weather warning for dangerous winds remains current for central and southern parts of the Great Dividing Range, but that is likely to be cancelled this morning. Christy Johnson from the Bureau of Meteorology says another cold front will bring showers to southwest Victoria and northern and western Tasmania from tonight.
5: The front will then cross the rest of southeast Australia on Wednesday, with showers and possibly the odd thunderstorm extending across New South Wales, southern Queensland, Victoria and Tasmania. Showers may fall as snow above about 1,000 metres over Tasmania and about 1,200 metres over the mainland. And there's a chance of small hail over parts of southern Tasmania.
2: Geelong is set to formally respond to a please explain after revelations a player signed a secret concussion deal. Jake Colajasny identified himself as the player who signed the deal 2 years ago, which saw him take legal responsibility for future head injuries. In a statement issued yesterday, Cats president Grant McCabe confirmed the board met to discuss the club's response, which would be submitted by the end of today. The AFL is expected to issue the club a financial sanction.
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9: Okay, thank you to the news desk for that very informative report. And yes, it is Census Day, the day to be counted. So don't forget to fill in all that today, tonight, or whether you've already done it online, as the news said. Census, they want to know the numbers so they can build better infrastructure for us, which is fantastic. Nothing like a bit of government research. Okay then, well, I hope you've had a great week. I have enjoyed the week with some grannies and Some family members had a ball, actually. Got to fix a few antennas up. I don't do it anymore. I just send the young blokes up there. They seem to be not scared of heights. So you can go do it, son. Anyway, it's all good. Okay, well, we'll zip across and do a bit of weather straight away. Oh, the lesson for the morning, make sure you plug your phone in at night time so it's still running in the morning and the alarm clock goes off. Came running through the door this morning, a little bit on the late side, but hey, I'm here after the news and ready to do the weather. It is what it is. And I'm Marty B. You're listening to MTM FM 91.9, proudly local. And, yeah, we'll be around until lunchtime today, so you're going to get to listen to more of me. Okay, 6 to 18 is the range today. Today's mostly sunny. Central West slopes and plains for Tuesday. Cloudy, the chance of a morning fog on the plains, a medium chance of showers on the southern slopes, slight chance elsewhere, winds are west 15 to 25 kilometres an hour and then light in the evening. Glad they're coming from the west and not the southeast. Yeah, they had a bit of, snow on Mount Kanobolas. There we go, that was a beauty. So it's getting cold, peeps. 30% chance of rain today, less than 1 millimetre. UV index is moderate, but still slip a slop and slap because you can still get burnt in the wintertime. Fire danger raining, there's no rating at the moment. I can't see any cloud rain on the radar. There's a bit of cloud over the top of us, but we seem to be in a hole at the moment with no cloud. That's just looking out the play school window, of course. It's not much of a snapshot. I can see a few trees and a fence and a bit of blue sky, so it is what it is. 11.9 is the current temperature, and it feels like 9.7, as they say. Humidity is 94%, but as always, we'll watch that drop throughout the day. Winds are currently coming from the west at 13 kilometres an hour. Gusting out to 18. Yes, keep coming from the west, please, not the southeast. That was freezing the other day with that rain. Anyway, we got some more water and the grass is green. Great. 1016 is the reading on the barometer and stables. Normally, low barometer readings indicate more rain, but it only says 6% at 11 a.m. So let's see what that does. But it's looking good for picking the kids up this afternoon. 17 degrees and no rain. So let's keep it that way. No brollies or wellies required. There are no active warnings for the area. We'll punch in through a bit of the week. It does say there's 30% chance today, so we'll see what happens. Wednesday, it's 50% chance with a range of 6 to 18. And then the rest of the week is pretty well 5-ish until we get to next Sunday-ish. And looks like there's a little bit more moisture coming in next week. So we won't do too much of a deep dive because every time I do, the weatherman changes the rule book. Anyway, oh, cool. Oh, well, I'm just going to sort of sniff around for a bit of music to play straight off the bat. Okay, well, the news has been proudly brought to you by Gray's Auto Electrical, your still specialist, and the news, as Bill said, by AJF Bryan and Sons. Okay, well, that's a good start. I managed to get through the door just in time for the news to finish and the weather to start, so all good. But just remember, plug your phone in over night time. Because I woke up this morning, the eyes opened up and I've looked out the window, I thought, oh, that's a bit bright. And I can hear the kids arguing about what they're going to be taking for school lunches, and I'm thinking, there's something wrong here. And I looked over at the other clock and went, oh, get out of bed. Anyway, it's all good. I'm here doing my thing, And we'll go into a few PSAs a bit later, and I'll have a snip around and see what else is here to do. But in the meantime, let's just enjoy ourselves with a bit of music. And yeah, g'day to all the listeners that are listening down south. The daughter down at Wollongong there, I'll play you your song a little bit later. A big wave out there to Sarah Robbie and the kids down there at Wollongong, and other families that are down there at in Foster and Bundaberg. I've got them splattered all over the place. No shortage of holiday cottages for me. Anyway, good morning, guys, and I hope you're having, hope you have a great day. Okay, well, look at that, waffling on for a good 10 minutes there. That's not too bad. Okay, coming up, we've got a bit of pet. Oh, I think the tongue is stuck to the roof of the mouth. I've got good morning mouth. Bit of Pat Benatar, We Belong, some Transmission Vamp, Baby I Don't Care, some Rhythmics by the great Annie Lennox and Dave Stewart, Thorn in My Side. That one's remastered. We might even go as far as Pink, so we can get the party started, as one would say. Okay, I'm Marty B, 10-11 minutes past the hour here at MTM FM, proudly local, and you're listening to Marty. I'll be back.

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Okay, what a start. You're on air with Marty B. Right up until 12 o'clock today. 9.29 on the clock. So just started. A running start, as I said before. Yeah. Plug your phones in. They don't work unless they're running. Got a bit of power there. But, yeah, wonderful day outside. As we said before, Census Day, so don't forget to do that sort of stuff. So we had a bit of Pink at the party started. Eurythmics with Annie Lennox and Dave Stewart. Thorn in My Side, that was a remastered version. Some Transvision Vamp, Baby I Don't Care, and some Pat Benatar. I managed to get some stuff sorted out while all that was happening. But, I'll play a few requests that were put through from some members last night, so that's to come up. But anyway, I'm not going to complain about the day here this morning. Absolutely stellar day here in Coonamble, and we'll take it. Very good then. Okay, coming up, we've got some Imagine Dragons, Top of the World, some Creedence Clearwater, and some Fountains of Wayne, Stacey's Mum. There's a golden oldie for you. Okay, we'll play another three and we'll be back with a bit more. I've got a few more buttons and knobs to twist before I actually get into full flight. It's a big plane to get off the ground. I'm Marty B. This is MTM FM 91.9, proudly local. Let's kick it off with a bit of Imagine Dragons and On Top of the World.

Campanamble will be commencing our annual winter clearance sale beginning the 5th of August to the 5th of September 2026. Ladies' fashions, men's ladies and kids' wear, as well as gift wares, will all be reduced by up to and including 50% off. 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So please call into your local store for an extra special bargain while on offer twice yearly at our traditional clearance sales. 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
1: Okay, you're right here with Barney B right here on MTMFM 91.9. Okay then, that was Fountains of Wayne with Stacey's Mum. A bit of old school Creedence Clearwater Revival, some Imagine Dragons on Top of the World. Wow, what a day and what a morning. I'll do a bit of a refresh here and see if we've climbed any. We have 13.6, feels like 11 degrees C, and the humidity's already dropping, 84%, so, well, we're on track. Okay, well, we'll continue with the day. I'll whack on a few more tracks and, yeah, lubricate the mouth. Nothing worse than walking out the door, you've only got one cup of coffee in and the mouth has gone all tacky and yucky. Anyway, it is what it is. I'll kick back into a bit of Kicking Harold. Let's see what he's got to say. Let's go to Canada.
2: When a band told a guitar player they were not going to record his song, he would not take no for an answer, and he kept pushing until it became a huge 80s hit. Back in the late 70s and the early 80s, the guitar player and his band had a guitar-based sound that sold millions of records. But their guitar hero was not happy doing the same thing, and he wanted to expand the sound. So he used his piano skills to write a synthesizer pop song for the band. Then when he played it for everyone, his singer and producer said, "No way, man, stick to the riffs," although the bass player and drummer did like it. Understandably feeling creatively restrained, the guitar player decided he was going to build his own studio so he could record what he wanted, when he wanted. And the first original song he recorded there was the synth pop song. When the singer and producer heard the demo, they realized it was really good. The singer added some melody and lyrics, and it went straight to number one.

0: Okay, you're on air with Marty B right here on MTM FM 91.9. We're proudly local. What a morning. Great start. That's all I can say. Okay, a bit of Wang Chung there. Everybody have fun tonight. Philip Bailey duet with Phil Collins, Easy Lover. And Red Red Wine done with Neil Diamond. And, wow, that was a while ago too. Okay, we're at 9.56 on the clock. And, yeah, I was going to do a request, but I think it'll cut into the news, so one's not going to do that at the moment. But we've got a bit of paper in. We might do some PSAs instead. Start your day with the Dragons Community Team Walk. 15 minutes out and back. Okay. Win the morning, Canamble. Join us on Wednesday, the 12th of August, which is tomorrow, 7 a.m. at the Global Village Cafe, Canamble. And I... looks like it might be some sort of fundraising or fitness thing, but yeah, a very, very well-printed sheet. So you want to start your day tomorrow with the Dragons Community Team, walk 15 minutes out and back, and it says win the morning Canamble, and you've got to meet at the Global Village tomorrow, 7 a.m. in Canamble. So if you haven't got anything to do at 7 a.m. in the morning tomorrow and you want to go for a walk, 15 minutes is not really that big for most people, I will say. But, yeah, it sounds like a great thing to be doing. And don't forget, we've got some big stuff coming up on the October long weekend. Coming soon, we've got Cowchella coming to Canamble Saturday, October long weekend, and there's going to be some live music, a dance floor, ice cold beers, cocktail bar, real community magic, festival vibes, fun, family fun, and street food. That's the one that grabbed me. I love street food, and it doesn't matter which country I'm in either. I mean, they do a wicked garlic corn cob over in Bali, and they actually cook it in front of you on their little burner with their little palm leaves. Absolutely stellar stuff. Not bad for breakfast anyway, or even a snack. But, yeah, stay in the loop. Stay in the loop at Visit Canamble. There we go. That was too easy. So Cowchella's coming Saturday long weekend. One epic night. So stay in the loop at Visit Canamble. And that's brought to you by the Canamble Shire Council, Service New South Wales, and Real Country. So, yeah, that sounds like a very, very good weekend. Okay, we might be able to get this over and done with. We're closing on 35 seconds here, so all good. And Sarah, if you're listening down there in Wollongong, I'll put your song on right after the news, so be ready for it. And she's at home cleaning at the moment, doing what mummies do, take care of the mess of the kids, and daddies do it too, so I'm not going to be biased on that one. But let's cross over to the news desk. I'll be back.
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2: Good morning, I'm Laura Devoy. Defence and economic ties will be top of the agenda at a meeting of the Prime Minister and the President of Vietnam today. Tho Lam has been welcomed to Canberra this morning by Anthony Albanese. Vietnam has one of the fastest growing economies in Southeast Asia and is now one of Australia's top 10 trading partners. The two countries signed a comprehensive strategic partnership in 2024. US President Donald Trump has demanded Iran pay compensation for the deaths of American soldiers. In a post on Truth Social, Mr. Trump took aim at representatives of Tehran who he said were seeking compensation for the damage done during this year's war. Speaking to reporters in the Oval Office, Mr. Trump says he now wants compensation for the deaths of all people killed and wounded by Iranian roadside bombs.
3: They've killed people, they've wounded and maimed people. The roadside bomb is their bomb. They're very proud of it. And now they're paying a price.
2: A number of flood warnings are in place across Victoria and South Australia. A cold front resulted in heavy rain across both states in recent days. Christy Johnson from the Bureau of Meteorology outlines the warnings.
4: Major flood warnings for the Ovens, King and Loddon Rivers, and moderate warnings for the Kiwa and Broken Rivers and Seven Creeks and Sunday Creek. Minor flood warnings are also current for many other rivers in northern and eastern Victoria, as well as the Bremer River in South Australia. A particular focus is Wangaratta, where a major flood warning is current. Moderate flooding is already occurring and the river's expected to peak around the major flood level of 12.7 metres this morning.
2: Five additional people have been charged over a series of alleged attacks on men linked to the use of dating apps in Victoria, taking the total to 47. The 16, 17 and 18-year-olds were charged with a range of offences, including kidnapping, armed robbery and sexual assault. Police allege groups of offenders have been posing as legitimate users of dating apps to lure men into meeting them. There are calls for marine heatwaves to be recognised as a major public health issue. A paper by researchers from Adelaide University and the University of Hong Kong highlights ways human health can be directly and indirectly affected by marine heatwaves. Lead researcher Dr. Laura Falkenberg from Adelaide University says extreme ocean temperatures can contribute to more intense weather systems, which can cause death and displacement from storms and flooding. And she says declining fish stocks and reduced seafood production could threaten food security for billions of people worldwide. The TrackSafe Foundation is using Rail Safety Week to encourage Australians to be safe around rail crossings. Spokesperson Hope Steele told National Radio News it's everyone's responsibility to do the right thing around crossings.
5: We always need to be reminding people about the risks when it comes to being on and around rail, and reminding people that regardless of where we live, it's crucial we know how to be safe.
2: As part of this week, a memorial service for those lost on Australian railway tracks will be held today at Werris Creek in northern New South Wales, Australia's first railway town. Turning to sport, the governing bodies of football in Asia, Europe, North and Central America and the Caribbean say FIFA's plan to sell off stakes in the World Cup to private investors was a fundamental breach of trust. In an open letter, the Asian Football Confederation, UEFA and CONCACAF said football is the world's greatest shared passion, which belongs to no individual and no institution. And they questioned the leadership of FIFA President Gianni Infantino, saying his plan was not the conduct of a custodian of the game, but of one who believes the game is answerable to him.
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0: Okay, you're back on air with Marty B right here at your very own MTM FM 91.9. And while I was just playing the news,